0: Home is where the heart is. And the heart is right here on the northern side of the border. Proud to be Canadian.
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0: time zone am I on? What country am I in?
1: It doesn't matter. It's 5 o'clock somewhere.
0: It's always on 5 in Margaritaville, come to think of it.
1: Yeah, I heard that.
0: You've been there, haven't you?
1: Yes, sir.
0: I've seen your boat there.

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1: and always saying sorry when someone bumps into us.
2: Sorry.
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1: Sorry.
0: Canada's country lives here. Windsor's big country.

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day, Potts Farm was a place to go. 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

0: 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And the heart is right here on the northern side of the border. 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
1: Good morning, it's Cordell. It is Big Country Mornings, and we're so happy to have you listening in once again here on a Wednesday morning. Going to be halfway through the work week before you know it. And in the meantime, we got some winning for you today, giving out some Parker McCollum tickets. Anytime you hear a Parker McCollum song today, it's going to be your chance to qualify for the daily draw. In fact, from everybody who called in yesterday and texted in, we're going to give you a chance to have your name drawn today for that contest. Plus, at around 7:40 every day this week, James Barker Band tickets. The James Barker Band going to be in town performing at Essex Fun Fest. You can find out more about both of those shows over at our website at bigcountrywindsor.com. Got a look at news coming up here in just a few minutes as we check in with the latest. Scott filling in for Adele today. We'll get to some of our top headlines and a look at that weather forecast for today as well in just a little bit. Right now, it's Owen Riegling.

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2: With an update from WindsorNewsToday.ca, I'm Scott Kitching. Plans for a Honda electric vehicle plant in Ontario are reportedly being shelved for the time being. A report from Nikkei Asia says the automaker is suspending plans to build the plant because of slow demand in the U.S. Honda had reportedly planned to spend $15 billion on the plant, which was expected to begin operations in 2028. A former Supreme Court justice will be Canada's new Governor General. It was announced yesterday that Louise Arbour will replace Mary Simon as the King's representative in Canada. It's expected she'll be sworn in early June. Over $48,000 was raised this year in the 13th annual Kids Curing Cancer campaign. This year's funds will be split evenly between the Erie Shore Health Foundation and the Windsor Cancer Center. Since its launch in 2013, the campaign has raised over $250,000 for local cancer care. The Toronto Maple Leafs will have the first pick in the next NHL draft. The team won the draft lottery last night and will have the number one overall pick, which is expected to be Penn State phenom Gavin McKenna. On the ice last night, Colorado beat Minnesota 5-2 to take a 2-0 lead in that series. In the PWHL playoffs, Montreal edged Minnesota 1-0 in triple overtime. That series now even at a game apiece. The Pistons won the opener of the NBA Eastern Conference semifinal with a 111-101 win over Cleveland. The Tigers lost 10-3 to Boston, while the Blue Jays fell 4-3 to Tampa Bay. We'll see a mix of sun and cloud today with a high of 14. It'll be cloudy tonight with a low near 3. Partly cloudy tomorrow. Could see some afternoon showers. The high 15. Right now it's 8 degrees. For more on these and other stories, go to WindsorNewsToday.ca.
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0: and traffic.
1: Well, the weather forecast for today showing partly sunny conditions. Any clouds that we have should clear up before too long. And we do have a little bit of an opportunity for rain to come through the area this morning, but once that passes through, that should pretty much be it for the rest of the day. Right now, we're sitting at around 9 Celsius, 48 Fahrenheit. Eventually, we should climb to 14 or 57. With a look at our morning commute, let's check in with Scott.
2: Plenty of construction around the area this morning. We have Highway 3 in Essex and Kingsville, still at one lane in each direction because of that long-term widening project. Wyandotte Street East will have lane restrictions between Willette and McDougal. Southbound Ojibwe Parkway will have lane restrictions between GN Booth Drive and the Essex Terminal Railway tracks. If you have a news or traffic tip, call or text Windsor's Canadian Tire Country Line whenever it's safe to do so at 519-258-2593.
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1: All right, let's take a look at some of our entertainment news here for today. It is 6:11. Some of our stories for today. Somebody did an article about the strange hobbies of celebrities that don't get talked about much. For example, Tom Hanks has a vintage typewriter collection. Amanda Seyfried has a taxidermy collection of animals. That's something I wouldn't have expected from her. Gosh, now I feel guilty for being judgmental about it, but Jason Momoa loves to collect paintings. I would never thought of him as kind of an artsy kind of guy, but yeah, apparently he is. Country stars that got their start on reality TV. Somebody did an article about this the other day, noting just how many country stars did indeed get their start on reality TV. There's quite a few of them. Miranda Lambert finished third on Nashville Star in 2003. Chris Young won that show in 2006. Kacey Musgraves was on that show, too. She finished seventh in her year. Then there was Chase Rice, of course. He was the runner-up on Survivor Nicaragua back in 2010. Jamie Johnson was on Nashville way back in 2007. Riley Green won the fifth season of Redneck Island. Michael Ray won the next Fame Is At Your Doorstep. Sawyer Brown, of course, appeared on Star Search all the way back in the 1980s. And the list goes on. It's pretty incredible when you think about how many country stars did. And successful ones, too, got their start on reality TV. Darius Rucker's version of Wagon Wheel is iconic and loved by people of all ages. It's just passed the 1 billion stream mark on Spotify. It's now the 15th country song to ever pass the 1 billion streams mark. And in case you're wondering, over 1,200 songs have hit this milestone, so for a country song to do it is very rare indeed. Cody Johnson does not like to be compared to George Strait. He explained why when he opened for George at a concert on Saturday. Here's what he had to say.
0: I have an issue with the fact that people say, oh, you're the next George Strait. When I get 62 number one singles on the Billboard charts, we can talk. There will only ever be one king of country music, and he's here tonight. Where's all the George Strait fans at tonight?
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0: Hey, Carlo, I know you're a contractor.
1: Yep.
0: Let's say I want to go to a good hardware store. 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
1: But if you're trying to get really specific plumbing or electrical items, I would go to BMR.
0: Okay.
1: Okay, and if what you're actually after is pro advice in general, you're better off at BMR.
0: So, if I'm getting it, BMR is pretty much your pick?
1: Like I said, it depends on what you're looking for.
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2: With an update from WindsorNewsToday.ca, I'm Scott Kitching. It's looking more and more like the federal government is planning to ban social media use by children. The Globe and Mail reports Identity Minister Mark Miller told a Commons committee yesterday that action is needed to protect kids under 16 from the impacts of social media use. When asked by a Bloc Québécois MP if the government is considering such a ban, Miller said, quote, "I think we have to act as the federal government. We don't have a choice," unquote. A local center for addiction and mental health treatment is now fully accredited by the Canadian Center for Accreditation. The Brentwood Recovery Home was given the accreditation after an evaluation of its programs, clinical practices, governance, and operational systems. And don't be surprised when an alarm goes off on your phone tomorrow. A routine test of the Alert Ready Emergency Alerting System is set for tomorrow afternoon at 1:55. The system test will broadcast a warning message via television, radio, and compatible wireless devices. The test was originally scheduled to take place across the country today. There's a silver lining to the Maple Leafs season. The Leafs won the draft lottery last night. They'll have the number one pick in the draft. It's expected to be Penn State phenom Gavin McKenna. Colorado beat Minnesota 5-2 last night to take a 2-0 lead in that series. In the PWHL playoffs, Montreal edged Minnesota 1-0 in triple overtime. The Pistons won the opener of the Eastern Conference semifinal with a win over Cleveland. The Tigers fell 10-3 to Boston. The Jays lost 4-3 to Tampa Bay. Mix of sun and cloud today, the high 14. Clouds tonight, low of 3. Partly cloudy and showers tomorrow, the high 15. Right now it's 8. For more on these and other stories, go to WindsorNewsToday.ca.
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3: Weather and traffic.
4: Well, we're looking at a partly sunny day today. A little bit of shower activity for this morning. And that should be it for the rest of the day. Otherwise, reaching a high of 14 or 57. We're a few degrees short of that right now, though. As we check in with Scott for a look at our morning commute.
5: Plenty of construction around the area this morning. We have Highway 3 in Essex and Kingsville, still at one lane in each direction because of that long-term widening project. Wyandotte Street East will have lane restrictions between Willette and McDougal. Southbound Ojibwe Parkway will have lane restrictions between GN Booth Drive and the Essex Terminal Railway tracks. If you have a news or traffic tip, call or text Windsor's Canadian Tire Country Line whenever it's safe to do so at 519-258-2593.
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2: Windsor's Big Country, good morning. It's Cordell. 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You can buy special items like socks or donation hearts. There's lots of different ways that you can help the cause today. Now, if you don't know what Ronald McDonald House does, they provide a place to stay. They provide a chance for families to basically survive when they have to travel a distance away from their hometown to receive services in a bigger town. Special treatments at a much larger hospital. Usually, the Ronald McDonald Houses in each city are within a short distance from the hospital. In Windsor, we're very fortunate because it's actually in the hospital, and it's going to be moving and expanding into the new fancy hospital when it opens. Now, this year's ambassadors for Ronald McDonald House are Amanda and Matt McGowan. They're from Bell River. Their son Dryden had some serious issues when he was born, and they ended up having to stay at the house and utilize their services at the hospital so that they could be there for their little guy while he was undergoing this treatment. And for them, Ronald McDonald House ended up being such a huge help that they eventually decided they wanted to give back. And they put a team together for the Big Red Shoe Run, the 5K run on April 26th, and they raised more than $2,000, them and their team. Now, a few weeks ago, I had a chance to talk to another Ontario mom who's from Sarnia. And in her case, she had to go to London for her little guy, Miles, who was born prematurely with some health issues. Both she and her husband worked, and they had to travel to London so their little guy as a baby could get the treatment that he needed to survive. If you missed the interview the first time, here's a little bit of Michaela describing what Ronald McDonald House did for them.
3: We both had full-time jobs and everything kind of flipped upside down. We don't know anybody in London. How are we supposed to make this trip happen every day? My husband and I were both brought to tears, and like every time I think about it, it chokes me up. They offer breakfast, lunch, dinner every single day, coffee, tea, snacks, whatever you need. There's an outdoor space and a playground area for kids who are seeking treatment at the hospital or siblings, where they can have a bit of that normalcy. They have Sunday night dinners, they have movie nights, all of these fantastic things for the kids, and portable pumps for moms who were breastfeeding, and I was able to provide that support for my son. They had staff that checked in on us every day, never even met Miles, never laid eyes on him, but they always checked on him and asked how we were doing. They knew the good days, they knew the bad days, and they always put in the effort. And it was just absolutely incredible and nothing that we expected when it came to this next 4 months of trying to be there for Miles.
2: Have you ever sat down and tried to crunch the numbers and figure out, like, oh my gosh, if we didn't have them, how much would this have cost us?
3: Oh my gosh. Honestly, that just stresses me out. My blood pressure would just, like, go through the roof if I had to think about it.
2: Thousands. Quite seriously, possibly thousands when you talk accommodations and food and all that stuff. But now he's doing well.
3: He's doing well, yeah. I mean, for the first 3 months, we were at the Victoria Children's Hospital. We ended up getting transferred to Toronto because he needed a couple surgeries. The Ronald McDonald House Toronto was able to step up. He got to come home in September, and things have been good since.
2: And when you're driving past McDonald's, do you get like a little warm, fuzzy feeling in your heart?
3: 100%. I round up every single time I go to McDonald's. I'm like, round up for the RMHC. Like, please, anything helps.
2: McHappy Day on today at your...

0: Mackenzie Porter, it is Windsor's Big Country. Good morning and welcome to the show today. News on the way in just a few minutes here. We have Scott in for Adele this morning, covering off things. He's going to have a look at some of our top headlines of the day here in just a few minutes. And that includes Windsor's Brentwood Recovery Home, now fully accredited. Also, Windsor Police marking the anniversary of a constable's murder. The OPP dealing with a pair of impaired driving collisions as well. Got these and other stories ahead here in a few minutes. And a look at our weather forecast, which for today looks like it's going to be partly sunny. Got a little bit of shower activity for this morning. 14 or 57 for the day's high today. And right now we're still hovering at around 9 or 48. Got some feel-good stories of the day coming up here in about 20 minutes. And then at around 7:40, your chance to win tickets for the James Barker Band in concert. You're going to be over at Essex Fun Fest. You could be there, too, with Windsor's Big Country. And find details on that. Our other giveaways this week, including Parker McCollum tickets that you can qualify for throughout today. And a huge Jason Aldean prize pack to qualify for as well at BigCountryWindsor.com.
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2: With an update from WindsorNewsToday.ca, I'm Scott Kitching. Ontario is lowering the screening age for colorectal cancer. Cancer Care Ontario has published new guidelines showing the screening age in the province is going from 50 down to 45. The change takes effect on July 1st. It was made because of a noticeable increase in younger people diagnosed with the disease. Meantime, a local fundraising campaign for cancer care raised almost $50,000 this year. Just over $48,000 was raised in the 13th annual Kids Curing Cancer campaign. This year's funds will be split evenly between the Erie Shore Health Foundation and the Windsor Cancer Center. Since its launch in 2013, the campaign has raised over $250,000 for local cancer care. And today is McHappy Day across Canada. The fundraiser for Ronald McDonald House Charities will see proceeds from food and beverage sales today go to help families with sick children stay together. Big Country's Cordell will be meeting and greeting customers at the McDonald's on Talbot in Leamington. The Toronto Maple Leafs won the NHL draft lottery last night. They'll have the number one pick in the draft. It's expected to be Penn State phenom Gavin McKenna. On the ice last night, Colorado beat Minnesota 5-2 to take a 2-0 lead in that series. In the PWHL playoffs, Montreal edged Minnesota 1-0 in triple overtime. That series now even at 1. The Pistons won the opener of the NBA's Eastern Conference semifinal with a win over Cleveland. The Tigers lost 10-3 to Boston, while the Blue Jays fell 4-3 to Tampa Bay. Mix of sun and cloud today with a high of 14. Cloudy tonight, low of 3. Partly cloudy tomorrow, could see showers, the high 15. Right now it's 9. 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

0: weather and traffic.
1: Well, we're looking at a partly sunny day today. A little bit of shower activity for this morning, and that should be it for the rest of the day. Otherwise, reaching a high of 14 or 57. We're a few degrees short of that right now, though. As we check in with Scott for a look at our morning commute.
2: Plenty of construction around the area this morning. We have Highway 3 in Essex and Kingsville, still at one lane in each direction because of that long-term widening project. Wyandotte Street East will have lane restrictions between Willette and McDougal. Southbound Ojibwe Parkway will have lane restrictions between GN Booth Drive and the Essex Terminal Railway tracks. If you have a news or traffic tip, call or text Windsor's Canadian Tire Country Line whenever it's safe to do so at 519-258-2593.
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1: Well, of course, we know about McHappy Day today. That's always a reason for good news, because you got an excuse to go to McDonald's that goes beyond just enjoying the food. You get to help out a great cause, too, and raise some money for Ronald McDonald House. Meanwhile, Kids Curing Cancer has raised a record $48,000, almost $48,500. To help local patients get cancer care closer to home. The campaign was started back in 2013 by Lauren Tai and Kirsten Belergeon in memory of their grandfather. It's now raised more than $262,000. This year's total going to be split between the Erie Shores Healthcare Foundation and the Windsor Cancer Center. In some other feel-good stories, a woman with multiple sclerosis just became the first person to complete the entire 1,000-kilometer trail, the Munda Bindi Trail, in a wheelchair. If you didn't know, it's one of the world's longest off-road cycling routes. Her name's Claire Riley. She navigated forests, mountains, sand, using a power-assisted wheelchair. She called the journey exhausting but rewarding, and she hopes that her achievement raises awareness for MS research. Also, nearly 20 years after aging out of foster care, an Arizona mother finally reunited with the CPS caseworker who once was her lifeline. It started when the mom shared an old photo on Facebook and asked if anybody recognized this caseworker. It turns out her name is Sarah Paul, and her former caseworker is Barbara Daw Sanders. Here they are talking about their reunion.
0: She's what made me not go down the same path as everyone else in my family. She was the one trying to help prosecute against somebody that was hurting me. And so then it hit me, like, I never told her thank you.
14: As I open my Facebook page, I have people forwarding her message to me. And I was like, this is crazy.
0: At first I was like, wait, is that her? And then I looked at the picture. I was like, oh, she looks the same. That's her.
14: When I seen the Facebook message, that's it, Sarah. I'm just grateful that she was very persistent in looking for me.
1: If you've got a feel-good story locally you think everybody would enjoy, let me know about it, and I'll get it on a future edition of our Feel-Good Stories of the Day. 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Windsor's Canadian Tire Country Line at 519-258-2593.

0: Cameron Wickham. It is Windsor's Big Country. Good morning and welcome to the show today. In about 20 minutes, I'm going to give you a chance to win some tickets to join us at Essex Fun Fest. And you're going to be able to see one of the most successful Canadian country bands of all time as they come to town, the James Barker Band, along with Ryan Langdon and Amherstburg's Adam Butcher as well, who you hear here on Big Country. We love to play Adam's music. Very talented guy. What a voice. What a voice. And I haven't actually seen Adam, I don't think, perform in person. I know him. We had many conversations. Haven't actually seen them in person, so I'm looking forward to that as well as one of the opening acts for the James Barker Band. Anyway, I'll give you a chance to win in 20. In the meantime, we have a look at news coming up here in just a few minutes. Amherstburg, Kingsville, Leamington, Green Bins arriving this fall with collection starting in November. What else is going on here? LaSalle Police investigating some Friday morning damage at a construction home with no arrest made yet. A Windsor grocery owner says counterfeit bills have been arriving weekly and really strongly advises that both shoppers and stores look at their cash very, very carefully. A Windsor man receiving 4 years in prison and a lifetime weapons ban for serious gun offenses. And, of course, lots of sports news with the Pistons beating Cleveland in Game 1. Also, the Maple Leafs won something. First pick overall in the draft, and tell you who they're expected to pick up in that draft. And some rough news for the Tigers, though, but we'll have all these stories coming up here in a little bit. You can always find the latest at WindsorNewsToday.ca.
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1: With an update from WindsorNewsToday.ca, I'm Scott Kitching. Plans for a Honda electric vehicle plant in Ontario are reportedly being shelved for the time being. A report from Nikkei Asia says the automaker is suspending plans to build the plant because of slow demand in the U.S. Honda had reportedly planned to spend $15 billion on the plant, which was expected to begin operations in 2028. A former Supreme Court justice will be Canada's new Governor General. It was announced yesterday that Louise Arbour will replace Mary Simon as the King's representative in Canada. It's expected she'll be sworn in early June. Over $48,000 was raised this year in the 13th annual Kids Curing Cancer campaign. This year's funds will be split evenly between the Erie Shore Health Foundation and the Windsor Cancer Center. Since its launch in 2013, the campaign has raised over $250,000 for local cancer care. The Toronto Maple Leafs will have the first pick in the next NHL draft. The team won the draft lottery last night and will have the number one overall pick, which is expected to be Penn State phenom Gavin McKenna. On the ice last night, Colorado beat Minnesota 5-2 to take a 2-0 lead in that series. In the PWHL playoffs, Montreal edged Minnesota 1-0 in triple overtime. That series now even at a game apiece. The Pistons won the opener of the NBA Eastern Conference semifinal with a 111-101 win over Cleveland. The Tigers lost 10-3 to Boston, while the Blue Jays fell 4-3 to Tampa Bay. We'll see a mix of sun and cloud today with a high of 14. It'll be cloudy tonight with a low near 3. Partly cloudy tomorrow. Could see some afternoon showers. The high 15. Right now it's 8 degrees. For more on these and other stories, go to WindsorNewsToday.ca.
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0: 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Weather and traffic.
1: Well, we're looking at a partly sunny day today. A little bit of shower activity for this morning. And that should be it for the rest of the day. Otherwise, reaching a high of 14 or 57. We're a few degrees short of that right now, though. As we check in with Scott for a look at our morning commute.
2: Plenty of construction around the area this morning. We have Highway 3 in Essex and Kingsville. Still at one lane in each direction because of that long-term widening project. Wyandotte Street East will have lane restrictions between Willette and McDougal. Southbound Ojibwe Parkway will have lane restrictions between GN Booth Drive and the Essex Terminal Railway tracks. If you have a news or traffic tip, call or text Windsor's Canadian Tire Country Line whenever it's safe to do so at 519-258-2593.
3: Weather
2: in McDougal, southbound Ojibwe Parkway will have lane restrictions between GN Booth Drive and the Essex Terminal Railway tracks. If you have a news or traffic tip, call or text Windsor's Canadian Tire Country Line whenever it's safe to do so at 519-258-2593.
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12: 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You could be there as well. 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I need a contestant to play along today with the big game. Give me a show. 519-258-2593 on Windsor's Canadian Tire Country Line. That's 519-258-2593 to be today's contestant for the big game. Off to see the James Barker Band if you win. Here's Riley Green.

0: Windsor's Big Country. We've got Phil on the phone, ready to play along with the big game today. He's going to be playing for James Barker Band tickets. The James Barker Band playing Essex Fun Fest. We're going to be playing the big game today, Phil, where I give you five clues in 30 seconds. You've got to tell me the answer to the five clues, what it is that I'm trying to get out of you, the expression, the word, the phrase, the thing. Every answer has the word big in it.
1: Yeah.
0: It's how you would describe a major opportunity that helps someone become successful.
1: Big opportunity?
0: Yeah, they're big break. They're big break. Let's try this one. It was a Billy Joel hit. It's how you might describe someone walking into the boardroom like they own the coffee machine. They're a... They're a big shot.
1: Big shot. Okay, yeah, big shot.
0: All right, let's keep going here. This person's like the head honcho. This is like something you'd wear on your head. A big wig. That's a big wig. That's
1: big wig. I'm striking out here.
0: If you got promoted from the minors, you would say you are in the...
1: Big league.
0: There you go. And it's the station you're listening to.
1: Big Country.
0: There you go. All right. You know what? You didn't do too well, my friend, but I am going to give you some tickets here, and then when we get together at the James Barker Band show, we'll go over all the things that are big.
1: Absolutely.
0: All right, my friend. Hold on, okay?
1: Okay.
0: Oh, you know what? There's a lot of big things. And we're not done yet. We're going to play this game again tomorrow at 7:40. And then I don't know what's going to happen by the time we get to Friday. How many big things we have left. I'm sure I can think of lots more. But anyway, fun game. Thanks for being a good sport, Phil. We'll see you there. And make sure you're listening this afternoon just after 4. Because Mike is going to give you another chance to win some passes for this, and you can find more opportunities to win some great prizes over at our website at bigcountrywindsor.com. News in just a few minutes here. Good morning.
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2: With an update from WindsorNewsToday.ca, I'm Scott Kitching. It's looking more and more like the federal government is planning to ban social media use by children. The Globe and Mail reports Identity Minister Mark Miller told a Commons committee yesterday that action is needed to protect kids under 16 from the impacts of social media use. When asked by a Bloc Québécois MP if the government is considering such a ban, Miller said, quote, "I think we have to act as the federal government. We don't have a choice," unquote. A local center for addiction and mental health treatment is now fully accredited by the Canadian Center for Accreditation. The Brentwood Recovery Home was given the accreditation after an evaluation of its programs, clinical practices, governance, and operational systems. And don't be surprised when an alarm goes off on your phone tomorrow. A routine test of the Alert Ready Emergency Alerting System is set for tomorrow afternoon at 1:55. The system test will broadcast a warning message via television, radio, and compatible wireless devices. The test was originally scheduled to take place across the country today. There's a silver lining to the Maple Leafs season. The Leafs won the draft lottery last night. They'll have the number one pick in the draft. It's expected to be Penn State phenom Gavin McKenna. Colorado beat Minnesota 5-2 last night to take a 2-0 lead in that series. In the PWHL playoffs, Montreal edged Minnesota 1-0 in triple overtime. The Pistons won the opener of the Eastern Conference semifinal with a win over Cleveland. The Tigers fell 10-3 to Boston. The Jays lost 4-3 to Tampa Bay. Mix of sun and cloud today, the high 14. Clouds tonight, low of 3. Partly cloudy and showers tomorrow, the high 15. Right now it's 8. 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

0: 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Weather and traffic.
1: Well, we're looking at a partly sunny day today. A little bit of shower activity for this morning. And that should be it for the rest of the day. Otherwise, reaching a high of 14 or 57. We're a few degrees short of that right now, though. As we check in with Scott for a look at our morning commute.
2: Plenty of construction around the area this morning. We have Highway 3 in Essex and Kingsville, still at one lane in each direction because of that long-term widening project. Wyandotte Street East will have lane restrictions between Willette and McDougal. Southbound Ojibwe Parkway will have lane restrictions between GN Booth Drive and the Essex Terminal Railway tracks. If you have a news or traffic tip, call or text Windsor's Canadian Tire Country Line whenever it's safe to do so at 519-258-2593.
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1: All right, let's get into some of our entertainment stories here for today. Somebody's created a list of the unusual hobbies that celebrities have. Things that you may not know about famous people and things that they seem to be very passionate about. Like, for example, Tom Hanks has a collection of vintage typewriters that he keeps adding to. Angelina Jolie collects knives. Amanda Seyfried, she collects taxidermied animals. Her collection includes a deer, an owl, a zebra, continues to grow. Nicolas Cage, a huge fan of Superman, as we've heard many times. He briefly appeared as Superman in, I forget what movie that was. He's got a huge collection. So far, everything from comic books to movie props, and he's also named his son Kal-El, of course, which is Superman's real name. Yeah, crazy. Lots of great bits in there. Also, country stars that got their start on reality TV. A whole list has been put together now of country stars that can really owe their success to getting their big break on one of those singing TV competitions or other reality shows. Miranda Lambert, Chris Young, and Casey Musgraves. All were contestants on Nashville Star back in the day. Chris Young, of course, was the winner. Chase Rice was the runner-up on Survivor one year. That's what launched his career. Jamie Johnson, of all people. That one surprised me the most. He was on Nashville back in 2007. Riley Green won the fifth season of Redneck Island, of course, and the list goes on. Ducker, Ducker, Darius Rucker's Wagon Wheel is an iconic cover, and it has just made history. There are over 1,200 songs that have achieved the 1 billion streams mark on Spotify, and only 15 of them are country, and Wagon Wheel has now become number 15, having passed that 1 billion stream mark. Jelly Roll just finished a taping of Jimmy Kimmel Live on Monday, and he went out of his way to meet a disabled fan and his mom. Jelly met the fan and said, "You don't know how much this means to me. I'm glad I got to come out and say hi to you." You can watch the video over on our website. Also, Cody Johnson explaining that he doesn't really like being compared to George Strait. And he explained why at a recent concert where he happened to be opening up for the King of Country.
11: "I have an issue with the fact that people say, 'Oh, you're the next George Strait.' When I get 62 number one singles on the Billboard charts, we can talk. There will only ever be one king of country music, and he's here tonight. Where's all the George Strait fans at tonight?"
1: That's The Scoop. I'm Cordell.
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truck. Left alone with empty pockets, took my phone, that she took my wallet.

0: the Big Breakfast. Good morning. It's Cordell, Windsor's Big Country. Glad to have you along here as we start off your day together. And it's a McHappy Day today. McHappy Day here in Ontario. And we're going to be across Windsor, Essex today. All of our, well, our station and our sister stations, of course, as well. Watch for us on location. I will for sure be this morning at the Leamington location of McDonald's. So keep an eye on me over there and come out and help the cause today. We're going to be talking, actually, a little more about that, revisiting an interview that I had a few weeks ago with a mom who had a difficult time when she gave birth early to a little one who had a lot of health repercussions from that, and how Ronald McDonald House came through for her. So we'll have that again in about 20 minutes. Also, some other news stories here in just a few, as LaSalle police are investigating some Friday morning damage at a construction home. A Windsor grocer saying that he keeps finding counterfeit bills arriving weekly. He is saying shoppers and stores need to check very carefully their cash. A Windsor man receiving 4 years in prison and a lifetime weapons ban for some serious gut offenses as well. We'll get to these and other stories coming up here in just a little bit. Meantime, from the world of sports, the Pistons winning in Game 1. Big 111-101 playoff win. And a kind of a win for the Leafs, too, which is nice to be able to say after this past season. They did get the number one draft pick. And it looks like it's probably going to be Gavin McKenna by the looks of things, but who knows. But some tough news for the Tigers, losing their ace. We got these details on this and other stories to get to here in just a few. And, of course, more chances for you to qualify for Parker McCollum tickets throughout the day. Keep listening for Parker McCollum songs to qualify. Details at BigCountryWindsor.com.
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2: With an update from WindsorNewsToday.ca, I'm Scott Kitching. Ontario is lowering the screening age for colorectal cancer. Cancer Care Ontario has published new guidelines showing the screening age in the province is going from 50 down to 45. The change takes effect on July 1st. It was made because of a noticeable increase in younger people diagnosed with the disease. Meantime, a local fundraising campaign for cancer care raised almost $50,000 this year. Just over $48,000 was raised in the 13th annual Kids Curing Cancer campaign. This year's funds will be split evenly between the Erie Shore Health Foundation and the Windsor Cancer Center. Since its launch in 2013, the campaign has raised over $250,000 for local cancer care. And today is McHappy Day across Canada. The fundraiser for Ronald McDonald House Charities will see proceeds from food and beverage sales today go to help families with sick children stay together. Big Country's Cordell will be meeting and greeting customers at the McDonald's on Talbot in Leamington. The Toronto Maple Leafs won the NHL draft lottery last night. They'll have the number one pick in the draft. It's expected to be Penn State phenom Gavin McKenna. On the ice last night, Colorado beat Minnesota 5-2 to take a 2-0 lead in that series. In the PWHL playoffs, Montreal edged Minnesota 1-0 in triple overtime. That series now even at 1. The Pistons won the opener of the NBA's Eastern Conference semifinal with a win over Cleveland. The Tigers lost 10-3 to Boston, while the Blue Jays fell 4-3 to Tampa Bay. Mix of sun and cloud today with a high of 14. Cloudy tonight, low of 3. Partly cloudy tomorrow, could see showers, the high 15. Right now it's 9. 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
1: 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Windsor's big country.

0: weather and traffic.
1: Well, we're looking at a partly sunny day today. A little bit of shower activity for this morning, and that should be it for the rest of the day. Otherwise, reaching a high of 14 or 57. We're a few degrees short of that right now, though, as we check in with Scott for a look at our morning commute.
2: Plenty of construction around the area this morning. We have Highway 3 in Essex and Kingsville, still at one lane in each direction because of that long-term widening project. Wyandotte Street East will have lane restrictions between Willette and McDougal. Southbound Ojibwe Parkway will have lane restrictions between GN Booth Drive and the Essex Terminal Railway tracks. If you have a news or traffic tip, call or text Windsor's Canadian Tire Country Line whenever it's safe to do so at 519-258-2593.
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10: Windsor's Big Country, good morning, it's Cordell. 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There's lots of different ways that you can help the cause today. Now, if you don't know what Ronald McDonald House does, they provide a place to stay. They provide a chance for families to basically survive when they have to travel a distance away from their hometown to receive services in a bigger town. Special treatments at a much larger hospital. Usually, the Ronald McDonald Houses in each city are within a short distance from the hospital. In Windsor, we're very fortunate because it's actually in the hospital, and it's going to be moving and expanding into the new fancy hospital when it opens. Now, this year's ambassadors for Ronald McDonald House are Amanda and Matt McGowan. They're from Bell River. Their son Dryden had some serious issues when he was born, and they ended up having to stay at the house and utilize their services at the hospital so that they could be there for their little guy while he was undergoing this treatment. And for them, Ronald McDonald House ended up being such a huge help that they eventually decided they wanted to give back. And they put a team together for the Big Red Shoe Run, the 5K run on April 26th, and they raised more than $2,000, them and their team. Now, a few weeks ago, I had a chance to talk to another Ontario mom who's from Sarnia. And in her case, she had to go to London for her little guy, Miles, who was born prematurely with some health issues. Both she and her husband worked, and they had to travel to London so their little guy as a baby could get the treatment that he needed to survive. If you missed the interview the first time, here's a little bit of Michaela describing what Ronald McDonald House did for them.
11: We both had full-time jobs and everything kind of flipped upside down. We don't know anybody in London. How are we supposed to make this trip happen every day? My husband and I were both brought to tears, and like every time I think about it, it chokes me up. They offer breakfast, lunch, dinner every single day, coffee, tea, snacks, whatever you need. There's an outdoor space and a playground area for kids who are seeking treatment at the hospital or siblings, where they can have a bit of that normalcy. They have Sunday night dinners, they have movie nights, all of these fantastic things for the kids, and portable pumps for moms who were breastfeeding, and I was able to provide that support for my son. They had staff that checked in on us every day, never even met Miles, never laid eyes on him, but they always checked on him and asked how we were doing. They knew the good days, they knew the bad days, and they always put in the effort. And it was just absolutely incredible and nothing that we expected when it came to this next 4 months of trying to be there for Miles.
10: Have you ever sat down and tried to crunch the numbers and figure out, like, oh my gosh, if we didn't have them, how much would this have cost us?
11: Oh my gosh. Honestly, that just stresses me out. My blood pressure would just, like, go through the roof if I had to think about it.
10: Thousands. Quite seriously, possibly thousands when you talk accommodations and food and all that stuff. But now he's doing well.
11: He's doing well, yeah. I mean, for the first 3 months, we were at the Victoria Children's Hospital.

0: hospital. We ended up getting transferred to Toronto because he needed a couple surgeries. The Ronald McDonald House Toronto was able to step up. He got to come home in September and things have been good since.
1: And when you're driving past McDonald's, do you get like a little warm, fuzzy feeling in your heart?
0: 100%. I round up every single time I go to McDonald's. I'm like, round up for the RMHC. Like, please, anything helps.
1: McHappy Day on today at your...

0: It's Windsor's Big Country. Good morning, and so glad to have had you along for the ride here this morning. More of your favorite music on the way here in the next little bit. We've got music ahead from Morgan Wallen and Post Malone. We'll hear from John Party, Megan Maroney a little later on, Thomas Rhett and Jordan Davis, too. And, as we take you through your workday, today's McHappy Day. We're going to give you another chance to come by and participate this year. You know, pick up some socks or buy your favorite thing off the menu and help out the cause today for Ronald McDonald House. In the meantime, I'll be at the Leamington location in a little while this morning, hanging out for a little bit and saying hi to everybody. Looking forward to that. And also throughout today, we've got another chance for you to qualify for Parker McCollum tickets. Anytime you hear a Parker McCollum song, listen for that cue to text in beforehand. Give us your full name and the keyword Parker. We'll put you in that draw that we're doing every single day for a pair of tickets to see him in Michigan. It's 8:54.
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1: Hi, everybody. It's Cordell. I'm here at McDonald's in Leamington today on Talbot, and a chance for you to drop by today, purchase something, your favorite thing off the menu, and a portion of the proceeds are going to help support Ronald McDonald House and local children's charities, helping families stay close when their child is sick and needs care out of town. That is what Ronald McDonald House does, providing all sorts of services to make their stay very comfortable, but primarily, of course, to make sure that they have accommodations without having to go bankrupt in trying to make that a reality, especially if one or both parents has to take time off of work. So come by today, grab something. You know, earlier this morning, I was talking to some listeners about their experience with Ronald McDonald House. I was talking to this listener in particular.
2: I absolutely adore Ronald McDonald House. I was 9 when I had gotten sick. I got diagnosed with cancer. I'm 26 now.
1: Awesome. And I'm sure your parents were really grateful to have the services of Ronald McDonald House at the time.
2: Yes, absolutely. I was better. I'm 26 now. I've graduated college twice.
1: Stop by today at McDonald's near you and make a purchase and help out the cause. You can buy some socks. You can do all sorts of things to help out. Just make a donation. It's Cordell at the Leamington McDonald's for McHappy Day for Big Country.
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1: Hey everybody, it's Cordell. It's Make Happy Day, and I'm here today at the Leamington location. 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
2: Nice to see you, Cordell. Thank you for taking the time to connect.
1: Seems like, you know, whenever this event comes up every year, this is one event that people want to go out of their way to come and get their favorite menu item and help out the cause. People really do go out of their way for Make Happy Day.
2: They do. Every year we find that we continue to beat record after record. Regardless of the times, people continue to come out and give back for such a worthy cause. It goes to sick kids and supports the Ronald McDonald House, and every year the communities come together and support it.
1: Either people have experienced the needs of Ronald McDonald House themselves, or they know somebody who has, or they can relate to that experience, right?
2: Everybody was connected in some way. We all know somebody, to your point, who's being impacted by the house, a family that has, and again, I can't stress enough, it's one of those charitable causes that touch everybody. It's such a great cause. Come out. A portion of sales go to the house. Ours is going to the Windsor House. Support the cause. 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We have lots of volunteers coming out and making an impact. There's treats for people, there's toys we're selling or whatever it may be, but with all the proceeds going to the house from our sales on that side, so it's awesome.
1: At a McDonald's near you, come out today and help out with McHappy Day.
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22: Turn it up, song. All right, boys. This is her favorite song, you know that, right? So if we play it good and loud, she might get up and dance again. Oh, she put her beard down. Here she comes.

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1: With an update from WindsorNewsToday.ca, I'm Mark Brown. Windsor police say two men have been charged following a break-in last week. A vehicle was taken from a property on Grand Maris Road on the morning of April 26th. The car was then driven to a business where a locked trailer was stolen and power tools taken. A 53-year-old and a 48-year-old are facing multiple charges. Funeral services are being held at this hour in Cobourg for the fallen OPP Sergeant Brandon Malcolm. An invitation-only funeral is being held at the local community center, with the public invited to watch via live stream. Malcolm was a 6-year OPP veteran who was killed last week in a motorcycle crash on the 401. Federal Identity Minister Mark Miller told a House of Commons committee that Ottawa has, quote, no choice but to implement a social media ban on kids under 16. Today's question of the day wants to know if you agree. Vote now at WindsorNewsToday.ca. Women's professional hockey is coming to Hockey Town. The PWHL formally announced this morning that an expansion team will play in Detroit starting next season. Little Caesars Arena had been used as a neutral site for a handful of PWHL games, which broke attendance records. The Fox Theater will also host the PWHL draft in mid-June. The Blue Jays visit the Rays this afternoon. The Tigers host the Red Sox tonight. The Canadiens travel to Buffalo to start the NHL Eastern Conference semis. Partly sunny and 13 this afternoon. Mostly clear tonight and plus 3 with the risk of frost. A slight chance of showers tomorrow and 15. For more on these and other stories, go to WindsorNewsToday.ca.
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0: home is where the heart is. And the heart is right here on the northern side of the border. 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

saw the old man's face. 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
2: One of the largest theater chains in the U.S., AMC, is going to start showing live concerts. 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Over 1,200 songs have passed the 1 billion stream mark on Spotify, but only 15 of them are country songs. Darius Rucker's version of Wagon Wheel just passed the billion streams mark to become country song number 15 to achieve that mark. And Paparazzi caught video of Jelly Roll leaving Jimmy Kimmel's studio after recording his interview with him and how he went out of his way to rush over to meet a disabled fan who was there to see him with his mom.
3: Oh, man, I'm so glad I came. Bless you, baby. How are y'all? Oh, bless you, brother, man.
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0: We are Windsor's Big Country. Hope you've had a great day so far and continue to. Made it to midweek. Happy Wednesday. It's Mike with Morgan Wallen in 6 minutes. Change my mind. It's Riley Green, Windsor's Big Country.
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look so pretty when the makeup on. You should hear her talking to her mama on the phone. I love it when she raps.

We are Windsor's Big Country. Good afternoon. And one of Kenny Chesney's other huge hits says it's not a party song, despite what you might think. You can see why he says that. Country Music News, BigCountryWindsor.com. Kenny on Big Country.

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We'll get to that later on in the show. 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

We are Windsor's Big Country. Good afternoon. It is Mike and Cody Johnson. A lot gets the "you sound a lot like George Strait" comparisons. He doesn't like that, but it has absolutely nothing to do with disrespect. Full details at BigCountryWindsor.com. I've been

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2: It's a day of school. Hey, it's Cordell Green with your entertainment news. One of the largest theater chains in the U.S., AMC, is going to start showing live concerts. 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Over 1,200 songs have passed the billion stream mark on Spotify, but only 15 of them have been country. The latest is Darius Rucker's version of Wagon Wheel. Paparazzi caught video of Jelly Roll leaving Jimmy Kimmel's studio after recording his interview with him, and how he went out of his way to rush over to meet a disabled fan who was there to see him with his mom.
3: Oh, man, I'm so glad I came. Bless you, baby. How are y'all? Oh, bless you, brother, man.
4: Thank you for coming over.
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It is Mike celebrating the latest album, Jason Aldean, and you could win a big Jason Aldean prize pack, including that latest album, Songs About Us on Vinyl. 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
2: With an update from WindsorNewsToday.ca, I'm Mark Brown. Two men have been arrested following a break-in in Windsor last week. Police say a vehicle was stolen on Grand Maris Road on April 26th. It was then driven to a business where a locked trailer was stolen and power tools were taken. A 53-year-old and a 48-year-old were arrested last Friday. A driver has been charged after being caught on a Highway 401 overpass in Tecumseh. Soon before 7:30 a.m. Tuesday, the OPP investigated a vehicle that was parked on the Manning Road overpass. A 44-year-old from Pickering is charged with driving with excessive blood alcohol, parking on a highway, driving without a permit, and failure to change address. Media mogul and CNN founder Ted Turner has died. The outlet reported that Turner died this morning at 87. The owner of radio and TV stations across the South founded the 24-hour news channel in 1980. Turner was also married to screen legend Jane Fonda for 20 years and owned baseball's Atlanta Braves for a decade. Pro women's hockey is coming to Hockey Town. The PWHL was at Little Caesars Arena this morning to formally announce that an expansion team will play in Detroit starting next season. The home of the Red Wings has been used as a neutral site for four PWHL games, each breaking attendance records. The Blue Jays are playing the Rays in Tampa Bay this afternoon, and the Tigers host the Red Sox tonight. Partly sunny and 13 this afternoon, mostly clear tonight and plus 3 with a risk of frost, a slight chance of afternoon showers and a high of 15 tomorrow. For more on these and other stories, go to WindsorNewsToday.ca.
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We are Windsor's Big Country. It is my good afternoon, and twice every day this week and all this week, giving you the chance to win Essex Fun Fest concert tickets. The James Barker Band, Ryan Langdon, and Adam Butcher will all be on stage July 3rd, and we want you there. Tomorrow morning with Cordell around 7:40, and right now, what I want you to do is text us in the Windsor's Canadian Tire Country line, 519-258-2593, and let us know your name and the title of this James Barker Band song, and you can win your way in later this summer. 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
1: Hey, it's Cordell. It's time for the feel-good stories of the day. Well, firefighters in Colorado came to the rescue after a black bear was found zonked out and stuck high in a tree during a late-night call. Crews from the Colorado Spring Fire Department worked with wildlife officials to safely remove the sleepy bear and relocate it without injuries. Officials later said the bear was healthy, but a little groggy. 88-year-old Army veteran Ed Bombas recently worked at a grocery store before a social media influencer named Sam raised nearly $2 million to help him retire. And now Ed has leftover money, so he's paying it forward. He just launched his own charity campaign. It's called For Your Service, which helps raise money for veterans who are struggling to retire. And if you haven't heard this yet, two Boston Marathon runners came to the rescue after they stopped near the finish line to help an injured competitor. One runner had such bad leg cramps that he collapsed just blocks from the end and couldn't get back up. That's when the two runners sacrificed their own race times to help the runner. They both picked him up, and all three crossed the finish line together.
2: Aaron reached his arms out. Robson supported me on the other side, and two strangers helped me up when they had no reason to do that.
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We are Windsor's Big Country. It is my good afternoon, and despite the utmost respect that he has for George Strait, Cody Johnson, he rejects the comparisons that he sounds like George. The details, BigCountryWindsor.com.

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You're home for the Big Breakfast with Cordell. Back tomorrow to get you going for your Thursday beginning at 5:30. It's Mike and Kane Brown, Woman on Big Country.

0: 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And the heart is right here on the northern side of the border. 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
2: With an update from WindsorNewsToday.ca, I'm Mark Brown. Windsor police say two men are facing multiple break and enter and theft charges. It happened April 26th on Grand Maris Road. Two men stole a vehicle, drove it to a nearby business, then broke into a locked trailer and stole power tools. A 53-year-old and a 48-year-old were arrested on Friday. A local philanthropist has declared to run for mayor of Lakeshore. Sam Sanjari says he's filed his paperwork for the October elections. He's the first candidate in Lakeshore to run for mayor. Incumbent Tracy Bailey has not announced her intentions. He's known for charitable acts, including an annual Thanksgiving turkey giveaway at the Downtown Mission. A federal minister told a House of Commons committee that Ottawa has, quote, no choice but to implement a social media ban on kids under 16. Today's question of the day wants to know if you agree. Vote now at WindsorNewsToday.ca. The PWHL is rewarding Detroit for its strong support of women's hostile intentions. He's known for charitable acts, including an annual Thanksgiving turkey giveaway at the Downtown Mission. A federal minister told a House of Commons committee that Ottawa has, quote, no choice but to implement a social media ban on kids under 16. Today's question of the day wants to know if you agree. Vote now at WindsorNewsToday.ca. The PWHL is

0: The Blue Jays lost to the Rays this afternoon 3-0 in Tampa Bay. The Tigers play Boston tonight at Comerica Park. Montreal travels to Buffalo to start the Eastern Conference semifinals. Mostly cloudy with frost possible tonight, low plus 2. More clouds tomorrow, windy and 15. A chance of showers and 6 tomorrow night. 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

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We are Windsor's Big Country. 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

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Jordan Davis. I love a first cast when the water's glass and the line starts to run.

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ever went down to Georgia, he was looking for a soul to steal. He was in a bind because he was way behind and he was willing to make a deal. When he came across this young man sawing on a fiddle and playing it hot, and the devil jumped up on a hickory stump and said, "Boy, let me tell you what. I guess you didn't know it, but I'm a fiddle player too. And if you'd care to take a dare, I'll make a bet with you. 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I bet a fiddle of gold against your soul, 'cause I think I'm better than you."

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I done told you once, you son of a gun, I'm the best as ever been." He played

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It is Mike, and the lineup of performers has expanded for the upcoming ACM Awards in just 11 days. You can read who's all going to be on stage so far at BigCountryWindsor.com. That lineup includes Ella Langley on Big Country. She

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2: It's a day's good. Hey, it's Cordell Green with your entertainment news. One of the largest theater chains in the U.S., AMC, is going to start showing live concerts. 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Over 1,200 songs have passed the billion stream mark on Spotify, but only 15 of them have been country. The latest is Darius Rucker's version of Wagon Wheel. Paparazzi caught video of Jelly Roll leaving Jimmy Kimmel's studio after recording his interview with him, and how he went out of his way to rush over to meet a disabled fan who was there to see him with his mom.
3: Oh, man, I'm so glad I came. Bless you, baby. How are y'all? Oh, bless you, brother, man.
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Cornell back to wake you up at 5:30 tomorrow morning for your Thursday. Tyler Nance, Windsor's Big

We are Windsor's Big Country. It is Mike. I hope you enjoy the rest of what's left of this Wednesday afternoon. Make it a great night. You and I will do this again together tomorrow afternoon. I leave you with the Zach Brown Band and Jimmy Buffett. You just need deep. Windsor's Big Country.

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11: 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Are there any time limits on pursuing a sexual assault civil claim?
12: No, there are none. 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
11: What if the abuse happened decades ago? Can it still be pursued?
12: Yes, definitely. It's important to retain a lawyer whose practice focuses on sexual assault and historic abuse. Personally, my focus in this area includes a trauma-informed approach, allowing me to work with people in a way that minimizes any further trauma and supports them as an individual throughout the claim process.
11: What if the perpetrator is dead?
12: Still reach out. The initial consultation is always free. There may have been an institution involved, such as with foster home care, the Children's Aid Society, schools, workplaces, or religious organizations. So the claim could still be pursued.
11: Thank you, Alexa. This has been your Cohen Hiley Legal Minute. 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